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Role Model's not just dropping new music though, he's dropping a whole character. So it's the first taste of his new album, and he's introduced his fictional character called Chuck Timely. And he basically says it feels like a time-traveling pop heartbreak character. So it's more than just a song, it's now this whole universe and character that he's created, and this is the first glimpse we're getting of it. Here's High Hopes 3000, brand new music from Role Model here on ZM.

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It's 6:60. We made it here on ZM. And do you remember how good it was when we were kids and we'd go to parties and you'd walk away with a little loot bag, a little goodie bag, and they're usually filled with some sort of maybe a toy or lollies? Oh, those were the days. Well, Jetstar are doing almost the same sort of thing. They're throwing a birthday party, except we get all of the presents. On Wednesday, 10th of June, Jetstar are turning 17. So we're giving you the chance to have 17 shots of winning a Jetstar voucher, prize, present. All you have to do is listen out for that cue to call. Call 0800 dial ZM when you hear it. Pick a balloon, pop it, and reveal what you've won. There's 17 chances to win on Wednesday, so make sure you're listening and don't miss out. You can check out their birthday celebration on jetstar.com. 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It's The Cure on ZM.

0: Sabrina Carpenter Espresso here on ZM, and I'm still reminiscing Justin Bieber's performance at Coachella. He performed One Less Lonely Girl and brought out Billie Eilish to be his One Less Lonely Girl. Cinema. You couldn't have written it better. One Less Lonely Girl is coming up soon on ZM.
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0: It's brand new music here on ZM Fisher and Tones and I with Favour. And the iHeartRadio Music Festival is back. It's happening in Las Vegas this September over two nights. There's going to be artists like Zara Larsson will be taking the stage, as well as Cardi B.
1: I don't dance now, I make money moves. Say I don't gotta dance.
0: We'll also have Snoop Dogg there.
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0: Plus Benson Boone, BTS, Major Lazer, so many others as well. Your chance to win your way there will be happening in the near future here on ZM. This is Ray, Where Is My Husband?

0: Jonas Brothers Waffle House here on ZM. And how funny that the Jonas Brothers' younger brother, Frankie Jonas, is dating Miley Cyrus's little sister, Noah Cyrus. What a great crossover. It's great. It's a Disney kid's dream, really. Ella Langley's on the way. Nothing I can do. It doesn't take a crit. She was in Texas. It's on the way just after 1 o'clock on ZM.
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Days right here on ZDM just after 1 o'clock for your Saturday. Next on the show, something that has made a return for the first time in 15 years. And it's not like rum and raisin ice cream or something. It's edible, but I think it's back in a big way and for good reasons. We're going to talk about it next on ZDM with Brooke. It's Malcolm Todd.

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summer rain. It's Drax Project right here on ZM with Brooke. The return of something for the first time in 15 years, the Arnott's Very Biscuit Packs, where they've got like multiple biscuits in the one packaging. These are, it's kind of like the classic tea at your nan's cookies that used to come out 15 years ago, if you remember. But finally back on shelves. I'm such a big fan of like these and pick and mix vibes, where I don't want the same thing 10 times. I want two of one thing, two of the other, and then five of my favourite flavour. I love this on ZM. With Brooke for your weekend, it's Teddy Swims.

0: It's Ray Monet, Love Me Not right here on ZM. You can take us with you wherever you are. What are you beginning up to for your Saturday arvo here and through that iHeart app? We know it's been hard with the cost of living crisis. You've probably had to cut some of your subscriptions, but with Rate the Playlist this week on ZM, we want to get you back on one of those subscriptions to treat yourself. So text the keyword playlist, P-L-A-Y-L-I-S-T, to 9696. 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But I loved you. 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

0: it's Sabrina Carpenter. Giving us the house tour right here on ZM's Late Show with Brooke. When Taylor Swift announced that she's going to be doing a song for Toy Story 5 and it was going to be for Jessie, the cowgirl character, instantly my brain went to quite possibly the saddest song in animated history.
1: When somebody loved me, everything was beautiful.
0: Do you remember this montage? And Jessie's talking about her owner.
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0: Heartbreaking scenes, but Taylor's one a little bit happier, so maybe Jessie's storyline in Toy Story 5, good things ahead. This is new. It's I Knew It, I Know You on ZM with Brooke for your Saturday arvo.

0: It's more of your favourite hits and throwback tracks right here on ZDM with Brooke for your weekend. Was talking about Toy Story 5, how Taylor Swift has written the new song for Jesse, and I was wondering, is it going to top this sad Jesse track from Toy Story 2?
1: When somebody loved me, everything was beautiful.
0: I said it's one of the saddest animated moments in history. 9696, apparently not. Someone said, what about the up opening montage? That was rough for Up to put that right at the start. Lion King came through, 9696. Also sad animated things. Big Hero 6, when the brother dies. Sorry, spoilers, but yeah. 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I think animated films as an adult make you cry almost more because you understand what's going on.
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0: my bed. I remember nothing, so there's nothing to regret. 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

It's Good Neighbours Home right here on ZM with Brooke for your weekend. Would love to know, even if you're just around the house, what you're getting up to. Flick us a text, 9696. I need to talk about Harry Styles, who's teamed up with these Loop earbuds that everyone who has them that I know rants and raves about them. But Harry's brand Pleasure, which is known for making adult toys, that kind of section, has teamed up with these Loop headphones, and people are like a bit confused because how does Harry's brand Pleasure come into these Loop headphones? Like, and I get that. I go, if I buy them, are they going to start vibrating? Like, is there a crossover, or are they just headphones with Harry Styles brand Pleasure, or is there genuine pleasure in these headphones? Hard to know on ZM with Brooke. Hey, if you're a big shopper or you've been shopping this weekend, need you to stick around on ZM. This is Stella Lefty.

It's Olivia Dane. Right here on ZDM this week, we wrapped up ZDM's Deal or Reveal, which gave you flights, accommodation, tickets to see her live in Auckland this October. I'm sure not our last chance to get you there on ZDM, so stay close. But this weekend, I want to find our purchase princess. If you've been buying, or what are we, 22 past 2, if you've already had a big splash out this weekend, 9696, all the best finds. Let us know. What? Mine's not that grand, but a dehumidifier, hello, which has set me back. So 9696, let's find our purchase princess of the weekend. What have you brought so far? Didn't have to be a lot of money, just a good find. 9696, excited to see who our purchase princess of the weekend is. Along with this new one off his just dropped album, Dinner Party, it's Niall Horan and Tastes So Good on ZDM.

0: in the country this October. He can't get enough of us. Post Malone for all the details. ZM Online as we look for our purchase princess of the weekend. This is what you've purchased so far. A slow cooker for the flat. Move into my flat. A communal slow cooker for winter. You're a good one. I purchased tickets to Samoa for me and my kids. I need a feel good to look forward to. Yes, everyone's going through holiday hang. When's the next long weekend? All looking out for it. But I think purchase princess so far on 9696, Lisa. Some cheeky lingerie. My postpartum love, self-love journey. Buy one, get one free deal. Ooh. Don't tempt me, Lisa.
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It's new Kiwi music, huh? New Kiwi music, I think, on ZM with Brooke for your weekend. At the moment, we're excited to celebrate Jetstar's 17th birthday coming up this Wednesday, but it's like a reverse birthday, where you get all the prizes. So make sure you're playing ZM, especially this Wednesday, if you're looking for your next holiday. We've got 17 chances across the day for you to win some Jetstar prizes and presents and vouchers. So maybe some travelling on the cards for you this Wednesday on ZM. 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

0: More of your favorite hits and throwback tracks is Riri. Right here on ZM with Brooke this week, and you might have seen it by now, but this New Zealand model who used to work for this specific New Zealand clothing brand has come out to claim that the company's been using an AI-generated image based off his likeness without his permission.
1: I believe if you're going to be using AI models, then stand 10 toes deep and let the people choose whether they agree with your use of AI models or not.
0: That's Elijah, the model, ex-model for that specific company. But he was saying this because the clothing brand didn't address that it was AI at all. And when Elijah had gone to comment on the video, what did he say? He said something really smart, being like, oh, AI kind of goes hard, poking fun at it. And then they blocked him. So he wasn't able to see it anymore. But that's why he's saying if you're going to use AI, inevitable, but you have to make it, like, put a little logo down the bottom saying that it's used, generated by AI. Because I feel bad now for all the boomers I've made fun of being like, yeah, that seagull video was obviously AI, because now I can't even spot AI.
2: Fletch, Vaughn and Hayley.
3: Fletch says, my friend thinks I should get a stud in my ear. Jen says, is there still a gay ear?
4: When I was at school in the 2000s, there was definitely a gay ear.
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I bet. Said I got drive, I don't need a car. Money really all that we fiending for. I'm doing things they ain't seen before. Bands ain't dumb, but extreme is all. I'm a demon lord. Fall off what? I ain't seen the horse. Called your bluff, better cite the source. Fame ain't something that I need no more. Yeah.

It's Ed Sheeran on ZM, who's rocking a wee bit of a buzz cut at the moment, which I think coming back in the big way, a buzz cut, because the hottest guy on Love Island, if you're watching in the villa, Phipsy, he's got a buzz cut. So maybe it's a bit too cold to rock it in Aotearoa over the winter, but keep it on the mood board for summer, okay? On ZM this weekend, Noah Kahan, Olivia Dean coming up right now. It's new Fisher, Aussie artist Tones and I. This is Favour on ZM.

0: It's Olivia Dean on ZM with Brooke, all done and dusted with ZM's Dealer Reveal, sending you to see her live. Flights, accommodation and tickets in Auckland this October. So what's next? Maybe Las Vegas?
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0: This September, two wild nights of gigs, but also the time away in Las Vegas for the iHeartRadio Festival. We want to send you there. Zara Larsson, BTS, Benson Boone, Cardi B, Major Lazer, so many more acts performing live. Make sure you keep ZM loud for your first chance to win your way to the iHeartRadio Music Festival in Las Vegas, baby, this September. Coming up next on ZM, if you are a criminal stacker with your necklaces, but you constantly come into this one problem, a solution for those who stack their necklaces that I would like to divulge with you next on ZM with Brooke. The 6th

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0: It's Chapel Roan, the Subway right here on ZM for your weekend arvos. If you are constantly wearing stacked necklaces, a couple on top of the other, but you can't wear certain necklaces with each other because they clash because of length, thank the Lord for this video, which this might sound dumb, but if you don't know, now you do. You can turn your necklaces on backwards and like the clasp of the opposite necklace, do it to the opposite loop, so they've linked up to the other. It sounds silly to explain, but you do that, and then you're able to basically change the length of necklaces. Mind-blowing stuff, I know. She's from Texas, I can tell by the way. Clashing necklace length no longer on ZM with Brooke. Judging by the smile of Trish. And new Ricky Reed coming up next for ya.
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Ricky Reed's latest track, Sauna, on ZM. Petition to get that on the latest season of Love Island, which is heating up already. What are we, 4 episodes deep into UK Love Island at the moment? Someone's already quit. There's been 3 bombshells, 2 leave, but not leave. It's, I think this season is going to be banging. On ZM, we have, oh my God, it's coming up to 4 o'clock. If you don't know what it is, we all have to do this before 4 o'clock today. I'll tell you next on ZM. It's Zara Larsson, Pink Panther.

0: It's the latest Ariana Grande off her album Petals, out July 31st. Hate That I Made You Love Me on ZM. 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
0: Well, it's coming up to 4 o'clock, so off for our charmer then, ladies. 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
16: This is an announcement from Civil Defence. 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For more, here's Barry Kane from Hidden Arts New Zealand. 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
17: What was that?
16: Oh, Barry, you were behind that curtain. Very devious.

It's Joe, end of beginning right here on ZM for your weekend. He's announced his next album out August 7th, so not too long till Chuck Timely in the Hourglass. This is the lead single, Role Model, on ZM.

0: for hits and throwbacks. Plays it in.
1: Yeah. It's been a ride. I guess I had to go to that place to get to this one. Now some of you might still be in that place. If you're trying to get out, just follow me. I'll get you.

Amen. It's Sabrina Carpenter on ZM wanting to sort out your subscriptions with Rate the Playlist as the prize this weekend. So text that keyword RATE, R-A-T-E to 9696. 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Rate the Playlist this week on ZM with Brooke. This is going to wean out a few weak couples. Her album, Pretty Sad for a Girl in Love, comes out next Friday. It's Olivia Rodrigo's latest off it, The Cure, on ZM the Savo.

0: Zara Larsson on Zidium. It is getting harder without our little midnight sun going down real early. But also, a winter getaway isn't wild. We have your chance to win with Jetstar this Wednesday, their 17th birthday, but you get all the prizes on Zidium. 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So throughout the day on Wednesday on ZM, make sure you're listening out for your cue to call, and we could be jet setting you. Thanks to Jetstar, you can check out some of their celebrations early for their 17th birthday at jetstar.com.
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That's new Cassie Henderson, Kiwi Music, adding some fun to the playlist on ZM with Brooke for your Saturday Arvo. If you're up to any trouble tonight, let me know. 9696, what are the Saturday night plans? And we'll get to them. It's Justin Bieber, Speed Demon, right now on ZM.

0: It's Malcolm Todd's earrings absolutely everywhere on ZM. We've asked, what's your weekend plans? What's Saturday night? What's happening? Best text 9696. Hosting a movie marathon for the bridesmaids. The gals are bringing themed snacks. I'm excited for you, especially for what's on. Is it like an array of wedding, my big fat Greek wedding, bridesmaids, 27 dresses, the vow? Oh, maybe not the vow for a wedding celebration.
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Mr. Know-It-All, Teddy Swims on ZDM, the Savo. We're halfway through the 2026 year, freaky, I know, but it's a good time to remind ourselves of the New Year's resolutions that we made so confidently at the start of the year. Do you remember what your New Year's resolution for 26 was? And how's it tracking? 9696, let us know. It was, unless it was something to do with like gym, healthy, hot girl war, like... That's a real hard thing to monitor. My specific New Year's resolution was to stop taking food into my bedroom. And now that I've gone halfway through the year, I've realised, well, that fell off quite quickly. So 9696 with your New Year's resolutions and how they've been going. We're 2 weeks away from the new Toy Story 5 coming out in cinemas. She's written the song for Jessie. It's new Taylor Swift. I Knew It, I Know You on ZDM.

0: much.
1: It's Homemade Music, Coterie right here on ZM. Halfway through the year, how are those New Year's resolutions looking? On 9696, becoming more of a social butterfly was mine, and going out with the gals tonight. Well done. Someone said read 12 books, one per month. Absolutely smashed it, already past 12. Duolingo Street, keep it alive. Few freezes and we'll be right. Nice. Happy days with those resolutions on ZM. It's Olivia Dean.

0: It's Ed Sheeran right here on ZM with Brooke. Next week, excited to celebrate the 17th birthday of Jetstar. 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

it's Gracie Abrams. 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Any reminder needed to go and absolutely wreak havoc on town tonight? Her Daughter from Hell album coming out July 17th on ZM with Brooke for your weekend. 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
1: They say the holy water's watered down, and this town's lost its faith. 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

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So am I wrong? 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
1: I'm not afraid. Yeah. It's been a ride. 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

foot fetishes walked, so Bree and Clint's football picks could run. The New Zealand International Football Festival is kicking off this season. NZM is flying you to see the Tottenham Hotspur versus Auckland FC, or Chelsea FC Women's Team versus Auckland FC Women. 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

0: 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Know why it's happening. Know where it's headed. And where it might end up. With the New Zealand Herald. To make sense of the headlines, to understand what's at stake, and to stay connected to what really matters, turn to the New Zealand Herald. 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
8: This is a message from Wellington Water. There has been a discharge of untreated wastewater from the Moa Point Wastewater Treatment Plant released through the short outfall pipe in Tarakina Bay. This may affect parts of Wellington's south coastline. 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
2: Now, on Sunday night, long weekend, I thought, you know, you can do things on a Sunday night when you don't have work on a Monday.
3: Mm.
2: So I opted for a late movie with a man friend.
3: And, oh, yes.
2: Mm,
4: what film did you see?
3: You've been going to the movies a lot.
4: Going to the movies heaps.
2: So much, hey. I love it. We went and saw Obsession. It's like the it just hit a whole bunch of bloody records, Obsession movie records. It's a horror film about a wish. There's two on the go at the moment. Backrooms and Obsession. Everyone's
3: okay,
2: talking
3: back
2: about rooms them.
3: My teenagers told me about, but no interest, thank you. Horrors, they scar me. This film follows Bear, played by Michael Johnson, a music store employee who buys a supernatural toy that grants him his wish for his friend Nikki to fall in love with him, resulting in horrifying consequences.
2: Yeah. So it's grossed like $26.4 million over the weekend. Across the $100 million mark domestically in America. And they're just like, cool, fresh, new takes on horrors, basically. Anyway, so went to see Obsession, which is like a trendy new horror. So I didn't really know what kind of audience was going to be there at 9 p.m. on Sunday night. And I get there and I was like, where are your parents?
3: does Obsession have a rating?
2: 18, maybe? It's pretty gruesome. It's pretty gross.
3: Right. What were they doing there then?
2: I think they were over 18.
3: R16 in New Zealand and MA15 in Australia for violence, horror and sex scenes.
2: Great. Well, there you go. So I turn up there and it's...
4: This movie has 96% on Rotten Tomatoes.
2: Which
4: is
2: incredible.
4: Wild for
2: it's
4: a horror.
2: Movie.
4: 8.2 out of 10 on IMDb, so that's really good.
2: Yeah, I mean, I think the movie was good. It was hard to tell because it was the most horrendous cinematic experience I've ever had in my entire life, thanks to Gen Alpha and Gen Z. So there they are, all these youngies, and they turn up. One, where's the pride? Like, we're just all there in our pyjamas and our track pants, and I was like, cool, awesome, love that for you guys. Anyway, so we get there.
3: You're in a dinner gown, I assume, formal attire for the theatre.
2: Formal with a blazer.
3: Yeah,
2: with a blazer. My man friend's in a shirt and a dress pant, of course.
3: Yeah. Of course.
2: No, we're casual, but like, do you know what I mean? It's clothing. I'm wearing clothes, not pajamas. It's fine. You wear what you want. But you wear what you want. It's like every grey hoodie. It was like the movie was sponsored by bloody White Fox. Anyway, so we turn up. And we've chosen mid seats. And, and when I booked the tickets, I was like, oh, it's busy. I hate a busy cinema, but, you know, it's good for the industry.
3: Mm.
2: So we get there, mid seats. And then we're just like surrounded by them, these Gen Zs, with their like slouchy outfits on. They get there and the trailers are going. And I was like, boy, oh, boy, man, we've got some snacks in here, don't we, kids? We've got snacks. We've got bags.
3: Noisy snacks.
2: I don't know what it was. I was losing my shit. Like, I was like crawling out of my skin at the amount of like rustling from these children. And it wasn't just like rustle, okay, now the movie started, we'll be quiet. It was just hand in bag, pause, hand in bag, pause, hand in bag. The whole time.
3: People eating
2: at the
3: movies.
2: No. This was the most Gen Z lack of care awareness I've ever experienced. I was crawling out of my skin. And then I had to start doing little shooting looks.
3: Grumpy old bitch.
2: Yeah.
3: She's
2: oh my God.
3: Fully graduated the grumpy old bitch.
2: Grumpy old bitch. And you can see my man friend looking at me being like, please don't make a scene. Like I'm starting to go... Oh, my God. It was so bad that at one point I just thought I couldn't... The movie started the whole time. These girls are just in these popcorn bags that they brought themselves, by the way. It's not popcorn in a bucket that doesn't rustle because that's why you buy it from the thing is it's in a bucket. But, no, they're in these little, you know, plastic things that they've got. And they're going the whole time. There was at one point I thought, I'm going to leave. So I whispered to my man friend. I said, I'm going to leave. And he was like, don't leave.
3: Don't be a grumpy
2: He's like, you just need to tune it out. And I was like, you're basically telling me to calm down. So I'll just watch that. We'll just clock that in the logs if you're taking notes on what not to say.
3: What are we, premenstrual?
2: No, not at all, mate. I'm in my happy
3: You're in happy.
4: Oh, wow.
3: Because it was giving.
2: I know.
3: You're very agitated.
2: No, calendar wise, we're off.
3: Okay.
2: So it was annoying me so much. I say I'm going to leave. He's like, please don't. Please don't make a scene. Just, you know, try to focus on the movie. Try to focus on the movie.
3: At this stage, I feel like you're ruining the movie for yourself.
2: I am. And I know I'm doing it. And the whole time I'm. looking around like this. And then I go, I just can't do it. So I look into my handbag and I'm looking for my headphones because I was like, well, I'll just sit here and I'll just listen to some music.
3: What?
2: It was.
3: You're insane.
2: Was irritated beyond. Like, I could not. It was a great movie, apparently, but I hated every second of it. I'm almost done with going to the cinema if they're going to be there.
3: If they're going to be there.
2: I think we should have generational screenings that, like, the boomers can go in with their iPads and their phones and stuff. The millennials, we can go in and just be silent, like, because we're overstimulated. We're all tizzy, you know, like, yeah. the noise is getting under our skin. We've got our screenings. They can sit there in their pajamas with their rustly bags. It's clear they don't care about the peace and quiet of a cinema. Oh, my God, I couldn't. I think I'm done with the movie, seriously.
4: Okay, right, yeah. I think you just need to maybe watch it home where you can just irritate yourself.
2: I'm worked up already. I do apologise to my man friend. I reckon I ruined it for myself and for him.
3: Mm.
2: You know what I mean?
3: Mm.
2: What was noisier, my heavy sighs or the rustle of the popcorn bags?
1: Catch Fleetwood and Hayley tomorrow from 6 a.m. on ZM.

0: Today's silly little poll.
1: Yeah, it's when you're sleeping, do you snore or drool or both or neither?
2: I was reading an article in the New York Times about people who wake up with a pool of drool. And does that mean that we're having a terrible sleep or a very good sleep?
0: Well, no, it's like when your cat dribbles, it means it's happy.
2: Yeah. So
1: I always make biscuits in bed when I'm happy too, just like a cat.
2: So drooling happens because saliva is building up faster than we can get rid of it. So we're just basically not swallowing enough. We're just like that, making too much drool.
1: Do you ever get those cracks in the corner of your mouth?
0: No.
2: Yes, sometimes I used to. Yeah.
1: Yeah, because it stays wet for so long and it sits and it swells. Ouch. That's how I know I've been dribbling in my sleep. But I haven't had one for ages.
0: Sounds like you got to get some chapstick, Vaughn.
2: Yeah.
1: No, I don't do chapstick. You know this.
0: Yeah.
2: I drool and I snore, and it's just, this is where we're at in life.
1: Okay, so 20% of people said I snore.
2: Mm-hmm.
1: 19% of people said I drool.
2: Mm.
1: 28% do both.
2: Mm.
1: 33% claim to do neither.
0: Bullshit. Oh, they're lying.
1: Bullshit.
0: You're saying drool. You've never woken up and there's been a little wet patch on your pillow?
2: Yeah.
1: I have had a couple of these lately. Whoa.
2: Yeah, when you're like...
1: you wake yourself up with it.
0: What is that?
1: Who did that?
2: Or just as you're falling asleep watching a movie and you're like,
1: time
2: to go to bed.
1: Yeah, trying to take myself off. Ask some feedback on it. Hannah said, I vivid / lucid dreams so intense that I can feel pain and pleasure. I can also wake myself up from nightmares when I become aware I'm dreaming. Or I can go back into dreams I've just woken up from if I was having a good time. I can't do that.
2: But do you dribble?
1: Yeah. We're not asking if you have some sort of super control over your lucid dreaming. Always yawning.
2: He's a tired boy. We're talking about sleeping. Now we want to go back to bed.
1: Yawning. Charlotte said, I'm just an absolute pleasure to sleep next to.
0: Oh, perfect.
1: Little Miss Perfect.
2: Okay,
1: we'll be the judge of that. One big bed.
2: Yeah.
1: You in the middle.
2: Come on.
1: We'll see who's a pleasure to sleep next
0: to. I don't think anyone's getting sleep with your snoring in that bed.
2: Oh, God. Remember when I had a one-night stand in the morning, he left and he said, get a CPAP machine. Yeah. Yeah, you're quite right there, mate.
0: Yeah.
2: You're quite right.
1: Penny said, I do neither, but I sleep talk and walk to the point that my partner thinks I might need an exorcism.
2: Oh, yeah. I had a friend that used to move furniture. It was weird, man.
1: Alex says, I sleep with my legs up in the air. My husband thinks it's weird and I don't even know I do it.
0: Your legs are like... What?
2: Against the wall?
0: Like you're doing a crunch.
2: Or just abs.
0: Like a 90 degree abs crunch.
2: 8 hour ab hold.
1: That's amazing ab strength. All the ones that say they do neither are totally night fighters, says Renee. Big night fighters.
0: Yes.
1: Taylor, I hate that I snore. It's probably the only thing I'm really self-conscious about because I can't help it.
2: Yes.
1: If I'm sharing a room, I'll wait for somebody else to fall asleep. This is the same Taylor. Remember we talked about... one night stands or something, and Taylor messaged in saying that once he stays over and snores, stops hearing from them.
0: Oh,
1: do you remember that?
0: Yes, I do.
2: Oh, it's all fixable.
0: Maybe you could go home on a CPAP machine.
2: Oh yeah, we could.
0: Night on, night off.
2: Yeah.
1: Can you go one machine, two masks?
2: Oh yeah, same
1: and
2: oxygen
1: just crank
2: cycle.
1: The pressure.
0: But don't they whir and make a noise?
1: Yeah.
2: Have you ever tried one?
0: No.
2: Oh, they're so nice. I tried my friend's once, and it was like.
1: Yeah, my sister's partner's got one, and he's like, you should give this a hone just
2: so
1: to see
2: nice.
1: What it's like.
2: It's
0: what do you mean? Does it
2: sleeping.
0: Just pump oxygen
2: pumps
0: in?
2: Pumps oxygen, into oxygen in, and
1: up
2: it's...
1: Up into your nose.
2: Oh.
1: Yeah. I
2: wonder if you could add a little, you know, like a something fun.
1: Sort of a...
0: like, you're
2: just
0: not dropping...
2: Just microdose yourself a little bit of the dentist's goods.
0: You're not dropping in your vape juice, Hayley.
2: Yeah,
1: I thought you should...
2: Your grape vape.
1: But a nos or something. Go nangs the nose.
2: I don't know.
1: Ruby said, I drool, but paired with this, I also sleep flat on my back with my hands behind my head like I'm lounging on the beach.
2: That is insane. Oh, that hurt me.
0: I can't do back sleeping.
1: I've been getting into a bit of back sleeping.
0: I think
1: that's why I go, wake myself up because it's a back sleeper's activity. Catherine says, snoring contributed to my divorce. I was always tired and angry, being constantly kept awake.
2: Yeah, wow.
0: Get a sleep divorce. Lots of people do it and they love it.
1: Mm.
2: If you've got a spare bedroom, dreamy.
1: Yeah. Oh, Craig said, not only do I snore and drool, I also twitch very badly.
0: Oh, yeah.
2: Men twitch.
0: I love a little twitch and you're falling asleep. You're like,
1: oh, I love that jolt.
2: Well, you slip off a curb.
1: Yeah.
2: And you're like,
1: Marie, unless I have a cold or I've had too many vinos. Then apparently
0: Wands.
1: I purr more than snore.
0: Oh.
1: Reese, I snore and I grind my teeth and my partner hates them both.
2: Yeah, I grind. Get Botox in that jaw.
1: And Stacey said, I drool in a nap, but not in a night's sleep.
2: Oh, yeah, they're kind of feverish naps, I suppose.
0: Yeah, feverish little drooly nap. Yeah.
1: Well, for silly little poll, we asked what happens when you sleep, and 28% of you said I both drool and snore.
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1: Producer Shannon's unpredictable history.
2: Oh, yes. Hello, darling.
3: If you loved her hacks, you're going to love her history. Now, the history's resoundingly...
4: Oh, it's so much better.
3: Good yarns.
4: So much better.
3: But basically, Shannon watches two types of things. The most unpalatable trash television.
2: Kia ora.
3: Making us all dumber by the second. Yeah. And intense history documentaries.
2: Yeah.
3: There's no middle ground.
4: In fact, we'll often fall asleep listening or watching.
3: Osmosis-assistly. Yeah.
4: History documentaries every night without fail.
3: Yeah. Mm.
4: And so we're tapping into that wealth of knowledge.
2: Yes, we are, because it's great to learn.
4: Yeah, Shannon's unpredictable history. What's today's unpredictable history episode, Shannon?
2: Because it's been pretty grim so far, I'd say.
5: Yeah, this one's a bit more whimsical, I would say.
2: Okay.
5: So we're heading back to the Greek god kind of era, about 500 BC.
3: That was Taylor Swift's second album.
2: Yes, the Greek god era.
5: Yeah. Next to Fearless, it was the Greek gods. So we're talking today about, he was called the father of tragedy, a playwright called Aeschylus.
4: Which is what escalators are made out of.
5: Aeschylus.
4: Named after.
5: So Aeschylus was this famous playwright. Everyone loved him. Like, he was A-list celebrity in this Greek era. And a prophecy happened while he was living saying he was going to die by a house falling on him. And this freaked Aeschylus out, right? He was like, I simply now will never go inside again. I don't want to die, so I will not go indoors.
3: Oh, so we're thinking like a house collapsing in on him, not a Wizard of Oz, Wicked Witch of the West.
4: I was thinking of one of those house moving trucks, you know, and you get stuck behind them.
5: Clark Gayford.
4: Yeah. It slipped off.
3: Every time I see one, because there's a house yard by my house, I have to pass on the way to work. Couple of times a month, there'll be a house moving, and I always shake my fist. I go, Clark Gayford. Because of one series he did on moving houses.
5: Well, Aeschylus was pretty freaked out by this. So, yeah, he was like, I'm no longer going indoors. I'm going to die by a house falling on my head.
4: Yeah.
5: And so one day he was hanging out outside, and this was in front of a lot of people. Again, A-list celebrity. Wherever Aeschylus was, everyone else was. And one day, a little eagle was having a fly, or a big hawky kind of bird, whatever was going down in the 500 BCs. This big hawky bird was about to have his lunch, which was a turtle. Yum. Yum for the hawk.
4: Yum.
5: And the hawk then looks down and sees Aeschylus, who, like you, my friends, was a bald brother, and sees this bald head and mistakes it for a rock, which is how hawks open turtles. They smash them against a rock. So this hawk then drops, purposefully from quite high, the turtle onto Aeschylus's head and killed him. So he died from a falling house, because turtles live in their own
4: house. It was a house.
3: The turtle lives in its house.
4: That's pretty good.
5: He literally was called the father of tragedy. All of his plays he wrote were like these huge tragic stories. And he literally, the prophecy came true. A turtle fell on his head.
3: Sounds like a bloody misery, guys, doesn't it?
5: So is this...
3: Never going inside again. Here's another play.
2: Boring, eh?
5: Yeah.
2: So is this... actual, or is that, because it feels mythological almost, like a sort of a tale.
5: No, he was a real man. He was this playwright. His plays are very famous to this day. But no, the turtle fully fell on his head. If you look it up, there's all these stories about it. It's about 510 BC. A house
4: that
5: killed
4: him.
5: That
4: was a great episode of Unpredictable History.
2: That was fun. I liked
4: it. That was 5 stars.
2: If
4: we were doing stars, that would be 5 stars. What a great story.
2: A 5 again. I mean, that's 3 for 3, to be honest.
3: It almost
2: makes you think, are we still doing the hacks?
4: Or do we bother anymore?
3: Retire the hacks, concentrate on the unpredictable history.
5: Yeah. It is notable that I got an intro bed for this, but you're still singing Love Shack for me.
3: Yeah.
2: Yeah, we've got to get in that booth, eh?
4: I don't know if we bother now, to be honest.
2: Like, is it worthy?
4: I think we just stick with unpredictable history
2: this
4: now.
2: This felt immediately worthy.
4: Yeah, it did.
0: Catch Flesh, One and Hayley, Monday from 6 a.m.
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0: Foot fetishes walked, so Bree and Clint's football picks could run. The New Zealand International Football Festival is kicking off this season. 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
19: Forecast for Wellington, a fine day apart from scattered early showers. Southerlies turning northerly around midday and you've got a high 14 degrees dropping to a low of 10.
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20: In this update, investigators will be returning to the scene of a train derailment in Wellington's Candala. A passenger train operated by Transdev on the Johnsonville line derailed shortly after 7pm yesterday. At least six people were taken to hospital in conditions ranging between minor and serious. The Transport Accident Investigation

0: A series of attacks directed at Albanese's government for breaking a pre-election promise and used it to criticise New Zealand Labour's election policy. Albanese said he viewed the comments as a bit of tongue-in-cheek banter. That's news. In sport, and Liam Lawson is poised for more Formula One points after qualifying 10th for the Monaco Grand Prix. Mercedes driver Kimi Antonelli gets pole ahead of Red Bull's Max Verstappen. Christian Leo Willey never underestimated just how desperate the Blues would be to try and claim victory over his Crusaders last night. The Red and Blacks came out 52-31 winners in the qualifying final. The number 8 says they've been finding pride in sealing up their defence like previous Crusaders teams.
1: It's a cliche, the defence wins championships and Crusaders do it the best, and we know where to put an extra effort into our defence, and we know where our gaps have been the past couple of weeks. We know where they were coming, straight through the front door, and so we had to close it before they got there, so proud of the boys' effort that we did that.
0: The Crusaders face the Chiefs in one of the Super Rugby semi-finals on Friday. That's sport. I'm Kalia Strong.
2: 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Number one for throwbacks. For hits and throwbacks, play ZM.

0: this week on Fleetwood and Hayley.
1: So I was on my bank account, my bank app, and hang on, I was on my bank app and I was looking at my credit card statement. You know when you're like, where's that all gone?
2: Yeah. You log on and you're like,
3: I must have been hacked, you go, and then you look through, you're like, nope.
1: Yeah, you're like, me.
2: Yeah, food, booze, treats, food.
1: Yeah, so I was having a little looky because, you know, I've made some spins and paid it off and blah, blah, blah. I'm very good with my credit card in a way that I never thought I would be.
2: Because you never used to have one, did you?
1: This is my first credit card ever that I got this year, and I got it for the AirPoints. And it's been great. I use it and pay it, use it and pay it. Anyway, so currently my parents are overseas. They've been in Turkey, in Istanbul. And my mum left with my card, my credit card. It's fine. I've got it all on my phone and that kind of stuff. So I still have access to it.
2: This is actually a breach of your credit card conditions.
3: So not on purpose. She accidentally took her credit
1: card. She wasn't supposed to take the physical card. She's been using it to do her bookings and stuff because then I get the AirPoints and she just pays me back.
2: Oh, you're going to have to get a new card.
1: Yeah, no, I mean, it's fine. It's fine. I trust her. You know, we live together. You know, she's got my credit card. I trust this woman.
2: She's your mother.
1: She made me.
3: No, you know what? Aren't we blessed? We can all trust our mothers. There's some people that can't trust their mothers.
1: Exactly. I think about that
3: every waking moment of the day.
1: To you.
3: Every single waking moment out there somewhere. There's someone. 9696, can you trust your mother? Quick poll. Can you trust your mother, 9696,
2: I just want to know from the people that can't trust him.
3: A brief explainer as to why you can't trust your mother.
2: Oh, because they ran away with your husband, they spent your money, those kind of things.
3: I mean, all these sorts of things.
1: 9696, why can't you trust your mother?
3: Maybe she told you that the chocolate was off and it had to be thrown out.
2: Oh, my God, and she was eating it.
3: And she was gobbling it all up. So I can trust my
1: mother. It's deceitful.
3: Quick one here. No, she's a slapper. Big fat no to that bitch. That's Billy's words, not mine.
2: Wow.
1: Someone said, yes, I can trust her because she's dead.
3: Well, it's nice that you can trust her. I can't because, and then Cecilia says, I can't trust her because she's dead. So where do we stand, 9696, can you trust a dead mother?
2: Well, not if
1: they can't breach your trust, they're dead.
3: Mean this to cause an avalanche, but it is.
1: Not in a million years, she's a piece of shit. With my credit card, yes. With my emotional health, no.
3: Wow. I can't trust my mother with anything. She can't tell
2: other people. Oh, my God, what have we done?
1: My mother lied about my life for 27 years.
2: Follow-up, please, to that one.
1: I think
3: My mother's a selfish bipolar bitch, somebody else said. Yes, I could trust her with the money. No, I could not trust her with my kids.
1: My mum's a shoplifter.
3: Can't trust my mum because of years of trauma and her own bad decisions. Not in a million years. She's a piece of shit.
1: Yeah.
3: Told me Dad was at work, but he was in jail.
2: Oh,
1: I can trust her, but she sucks. Nope, raging narcissist.
3: I can't trust my mother. She wasn't ready to be a mum, so just pretended I didn't exist. Safe to say our relationship isn't great now that I'm an adult. No, I can't trust her. She stole my boyfriend. No, she gossips about me, even if it's private information that I've asked her not to share.
1: She steals from my home when she visits and then gives them back to me as gifts.
2: Oh, my God.
3: I can only trust her now that she's dead.
2: This is insane.
3: Someone said, I am a mother. My kids can trust me with their lives, but not their chocolate.
1: Yeah. Okay.
3: I could trust my mum right up until she died on me.
1: Yeah, that's a betrayal.
2: Yeah.
1: Because you sort of seem to be around to look after me.
3: I can trust her, but she sucks. My mum's a skank.
2: Oh, my God.
3: I can't trust her. She's an alcoholic bitch.
1: Yeah.
2: We just said
1: she smokes too much weed and borrows money, never pays it back.
3: No, I can't trust mine. Totally irresponsible. Drugs, alcohol, totally useless.
1: Yeah.
2: This is insane.
1: She eats blue cheese. Can't trust her.
3: Excuse me. Excuse you.
2: I do love blue cheese.
1: Here's a nice one. I trust my mum more than anyone else in the world, and so do I.
3: Absolutely can't trust my mother. She'll literally tell you, you tell her, she'll ring every contact on her phone and gossip about it like it was great finding out from my auntie growing up that the whole town knew I was depressed. Can't trust my mum. She's the biggest snoop from a child right through to now 34. She'll always go through everything I have as it's her own.
2: So your
1: mum... My mum identity thefted me and took my tax returns, also cooks meth and abandoned me with my dad when I was 5. And Marnia says, yes, I can trust my mother. So we've got...
3: Can't trust my mother. She seemed to live with my grandparents knowing that there was a very bad person also sharing the house with them.
1: My mum is the best thing on the planet. Just trying to find good
2: ones. To have some balance
1: there. It's nice to get a bit of balance here.
2: And your mum's got your credit card.
1: My mum's got my credit card. And the reason I know that she's got it and not only has it but is using it because there's one transaction here that's not in New Zealand dollars. It's in Turkish.
2: How much? Do you want me to do the translation?
1: $61.91 New Zealand.
2: Okay.
1: It's in Turkish.
2: Yep.
1: But that's $61.91 that my mum and dad have spent at McDonald's in Istanbul.
2: Okay, wait, two things. Do they have the munchies?
1: I don't think they're stoned in Turkey.
2: $30 each at Turkey McDonald's?
1: Also, you're in Istanbul.
2: Like the food.
1: My mum's been sharing on her social media, at Patsy Sproul. She hates it when you follow her. She's been sharing all this amazing food, the lamb and the dips and stuff, and she's gone to Nonnie's.
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0: in case you missed it on Fleetwood and Hayley.
1: I've got a bit of a situation that I need some help with, and Vaughn, it involves you.
2: Okay.
1: You know how
2: I'll put it on the list after your hedges. Which, by the way, I'm really excited about the hedges. We've seen some great growth, some great autumnal growth in the hedges.
1: Autumnal growth? Dude, this growth is from last autumnal.
2: Oh, God.
3: I just think you're going to have to do it yourself or pay someone.
1: No, I'm going to get up on a rickety ladder and do it myself today before we go to the radio awards.
2: I'll do it.
3: This is the problem. You won't let her get anyone else to do the hedges, but you won't do them.
2: No, I've just got to find the time to do them.
1: It's embarrassing. My neighbour, so it's a shared hedge, but it's on my side, but he gets the sort of top arse end of it.
3: Yeah.
1: And last time he did it, I think he noticed that I had become a single woman and was like, I'll do the hedge.
3: He felt sorry for you?
1: I think he pitied me. Yeah. And then, you know, time's gone on and I think he's like, that's your effing hedge.
4: Yeah, that's your hedge.
3: Yeah.
1: So you need to take responsibility for it, and I do. But here's a great, here's actually a twofer situation here.
3: Mm.
1: Why don't you pop by this weekend, Vaughn, to do the hedge? And while you're there, I'd be great if you could just feed my cat all weekend.
3: What?
2: Feed your cat all weekend?
1: Sorry?
2: You're away this weekend. Now, because your parents have gone.
1: Yeah. It would just be great if you were just able to pop by 3 times a day for the entire weekend.
2: Because
1: he has a snack.
2: 3 times a day?
1: He has his snack. He has breakfast in the morning. He has dinner at night. And he has his little 9 p.m. snack.
3: So you want Vaughn to go all the way to your house?
2: I'd like to recommend you go to show sponsor Animates and get one of those cat feeders.
1: No, it's about the human connection. Well, I'm sorry. Cat feeders work for some people,
2: I've got
1: for Ronnie.
2: Awful news for both your overgrown hedges and your... sole opus is that I'm out of town this weekend too.
1: See, this doesn't work for me, mate, because...
3: You can't ask someone to feed your cat the day before you go away, Hayley.
1: Yeah. Yeah, but I am.
3: Georgia, what are you doing this weekend?
1: Are you able to come out? Are you able to come out?
3: No, she's no.
5: I...
1: Why don't... This it's is a lovely cat.
5: I'm...
2: I mean, we're all West Aucklanders.
5: Here. I am in West Auckland.
1: Listen, here's the situation. Usually I would get my neighbour to do it.
2: Yeah.
1: He's away.
2: Oh, that's it.
1: And I learnt this last minute.
2: So failing that, she'll ask someone to drive 11-kilometre round trips.
5: Yeah. What kind of cat? It's a cat.
2: What kind of cat needs feeding more than
5: it's
2: once a
5: cat.
2: Day?
1: I'm sorry. I'll deal with you first. It's not just a cat. This is my soulmate and one of my best friends, Rolle.
2: Yeah. Do you know my cat, Cheeto? We're kind of the boys. It's a bit of a bachelor pad when the kids aren't there.
1: Yeah.
2: And he's learned that in the little thing that spins around and opens his biscuit, he just gets his claws in and flicks the lid off and he has 5 days worth of biscuits in one day.
1: See, I'm not happy there. Sort of Rolle's already got a weight issue because Patsy and Craig like loved him too hard. And now
2: that sounds like he needs
5: a little less loving this weekend.
2: It sounds like he needs one meal a day.
1: I can't leave him for 2 days. He'll just be Oh, my God. No, it's fine. I'll deal with it.
2: It's your cat. Of course you're going to deal with it.
1: I sort of hoped it would become a you problem.
2: Right. Yeah, no, I've got enough problems of my own. Thanks.
1: This is true.
2: I don't need to file another one under C for cat.
1: Yeah, no. Well, I mean, good luck out there, Rolle, I guess.
2: Yeah,
1: plenty of skinks out west.
2: Yeah.
1: And maybe I could get the painter to come and feed the cat.
2: Mm.
1: Carwin, what are you doing this weekend? Do you reckon you'll be able to pop by? There's a spa in it. I'll put some chlorine in the spa.
2: After
5: what you've done on that spa?
1: Yeah, to be fair. Yeah, it's
2: a lot of chlorine.
1: Actually, that needs to be dumped.
2: A lot of chlorine.
5: Yeah. I don't even know where you live, babe.
1: Yeah, it's not close to anyone or anything. It's kind of Fletch, do you want to... I could leave you a car.
3: I don't have a car or...
1: But I'll leave you my car. That's perfect, actually. Tomorrow, after work,
3: you'll
1: drive me to the airport. You'll have my car. Then you'll be able to go stay out. Beautiful.
3: No,
1: put some chlorine in the spa for you.
5: You still got your license?
3: Run it. Yes, I...
1: He's got a license. Hey, it's crazy, yeah.
2: Think about it. If you're based in her house, very nice house.
1: It's a nice house.
2: You know, new area for your apps.
5: Oh.
2: You know, your apps. He goes on the apps and he finds his hookups.
1: Riverhead's busy as well.
2: Oh, Riverhead public toilets,
1: mate.
2: Those public toilets.
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1: I want to hear from you. What was the most inventive way that someone asked you out? Or maybe you came up with a creative way. This is brilliant. A woman shared this online. She gave the guy from IT a chance, and he sends her a link. He's made a website. You go on the website, and it says, do you want to go out with me? Will you go on a date with me? There's a yes button, and there's a no button. If you hover over the no button moves. So you click on yes.
2: So you can't click no?
1: You can't click no. Okay. It like moves away. So you've got to click yes. Then it goes, no way, no way. Okay, okay. Then it says, so when are you free? New tab. You drop down a date. You select a day and a time that works for you. Then it moves on to the next tab and it says, what are you feeling? And it will say burgers, Chinese, Japanese, tacos, da-da-da-da-da. And then you make your selection. I think she did burgers. And then it says, it's a date, 7 p.m. I'll be bringing the snacks, Friday, March, blah, blah, blah, blah, blah. And it's just like the
2: love
1: most
2: that.
1: Like effort. What's it? Chalons. We love chalons. We're doing chalons.
2: We're back on chalons. Making
1: an effort.
3: Is a thing of the past.
1: Yeah, so rather than just like sliding into a DM or... I know, drunkenly at a bar being like, go out with me. What is the inventive way you were asked out? Or you asked someone out?
2: I just think Kiwis are too low-key. We're too laid back. Is that how you want to go around?
1: Yeah, in my prowling, there was no inventive. It's all just messaging.
2: Yeah, exactly.
1: Mm. Yeah. Mm.
4: My now husband wrote his number in a white waxy crayon on my car window.
1: Oh!
5: Wait, that won't come off very easily.
2: I'm worried about the window smudging, Katie.
1: Dissolve it.
4: It was actually okay. It did come off, but it was more embarrassing than anything because back then I was the only daughter to two sons and it was outside my dad's office. And he worked next door and we were throwing eyes at each other. And then, he was drunk one night on a Friday, typical tradie. Got
1: so we
4: dared
1: love
4: to do
1: the
4: it.
1: Tradies, though.
4: Yeah, got dared to do it, put it on the window, and yeah, I came in the next day and saw it. And yeah, my dad was like, who's this boy?
5: Now, did he write the number in reverse so you could read it from inside the car, or did he write
1: No, he was drunk.
4: No, he wouldn't have been there. No, it had just, call me Kay, thanks.
1: Call me
2: wow.
1: Kay, thanks.
2: And so you did.
3: What a romantic.
2: And you've been together ever since.
4: Yeah, no, we messaged and I was very embarrassed. Probably gave him a stiff word, to be fair. I can't remember. But,
1: probably gave him more than a stiff word.
4: First date out at the Christmas lights on Christmas Eve. And, 16 years later, we're still together.
1: Love is alive, Katie.
2: And did Dan end up liking him?
4: Took a few years, I'm not going to lie. But we got there in the end.
2: He did vandalise his daughter's car.
1: Yeah, and he's a trader.
4: Yeah, for sure.
2: Amazing. Katie, thank you so much. Rhea, what was the inventive way that you were asked out?
6: My now husband.
2: Oh.
6: he asked me out to a Warriors game, but I had to wait until he took his mate and the bye until he took me to the Warriors game.
5: Oh, so he's like, I'll take you to a Warriors game, but I've got to take my mate this week, and then the boys have got a couple of away games and a bye, so let's schedule it in for some time.
2: That's good. So you were like a waitlisted...
1: Third in line, yeah.
2: A third in line waitlisted date.
6: Yeah, exactly.
1: And it worked. You're married to this man.
6: I'm married. We were 6 years married, 10 years together.
2: Congratulations.
1: That's cute, Rhea. It worked.
2: Rhea, thank you. Ask some messages in.
5: I met a boy at a party. He found the spare key to my flat. He turned up to my house every night and never left, and now we're married.
1: Okay, sorry.
5: So he broke
1: and entered. When was your future
2: again,
1: husband a creep?
2: Hot.
5: Yeah.
1: Yeah,
5: he must be hot.
1: He is hot.
5: Don't try that at home, kids.
1: The post-it note woman messaged in. He's so hot.
5: He's also hot.
2: You see, to my point.
1: Yeah.
5: A guy left his number on a napkin on my car and I thought he was asking me out, so I called him. Turns out he said I scratched my car when it was opening his door.
2: Oh, okay.
5: Yeah. So unfortunately,
2: I'm not
5: no
2: interested
5: date there.
2: At all.
5: No.
1: A guy I'd met at a pub a few times in London was working on a building site across from my work. His mates painted in giant letters M loves Mel on the second story of the building.
2: What happened?
1: Oh, cute as, but it just turned into a booty call drunk dial type boy.
2: Oh, okay.
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13: Forecast for Wellington, a fine day apart from scattered early showers. Southerlies turning northerly around midday and you've got a high 14 degrees dropping to a low of 10.
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26: In this update, three soldiers are facing questions over cocaine use during the final weeks of their time on deployment in Egypt. Jordan Dunn has more.
27: Our newsroom understands soldiers were part of the Defence Force's long-running peacekeeping deployments in Sinai. The Herald reports the deployment's proximity to a resort town brought military personnel into contact with a vibrant nightlife where cocaine was allegedly available. It is understood the incident came towards the end of their six-month deployment.
26: The Defence Force confirms it is investigating an alleged disciplinary matter. Drivers are being warned to watch out for sunstroke this winter. The risk of being

0: century. She has defeated the surprise packet from Poland, Maja Swolińska, in straight sets to win her maiden Roland Garros women's singles final. Andreeva told reporters she's visualised winning a slam for a while.
1: I've had dreams, I've had a lot of thoughts on how it's going to happen, if it's going to happen, when it's going to happen, where. It's kind of, I would say that the feeling in real life is so much better, obviously, than in your dreams. And yeah, it just feels amazing.
0: Meanwhile, the All Whites have just stepped into the arena with England's Three Lions in Florida, with the warm-up match kicking off about now. Captain Chris Wood has been urging his teammates to ignore the star power of their opponents as they face down the team Wood considers World Cup favourites. That's sport. I'm Kalia Strong.

It's Lush Life. Zara Larson here on ZM. Hope you're enjoying your Sunday morning. I just saw on my TikTok feed that Zara Larson posted a video and it was a happy 10-year anniversary to Lush Life. So crazy to think about. We're going to keep it going with some new tunes now. Fisher and Tones and I with Favour here on ZM.

It's your Boozy here on ZM, and I remember about a month ago when Taylor Swift teased us all on her website with a mysterious 48-hour countdown featuring clouds that looked identical to the ones on Toy Story. So everyone was like, is she gonna

0: It's Mr. Know-It-All, Teddy Swims here on ZM. Hope you're enjoying your Sunday. And hopefully if you're having a chill and relaxed one today, you can just flick through Netflix or Disney Plus or some of those subscription services, which I know can actually get really expensive, like especially if they come out on the same day. Plus you've got to add Spotify and your gym membership, and then Apple comes and it's like $4.99, and then it just all comes together. 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

0: It's Baby Steps. Olivia Dean here on ZM, and absolutely crazy that our girl Kaylee Bell had her set that she did at the CMA Fest in Nashville crashed into. Don't worry, it was by none other than Jelly Roll. So crazy, apparently he just heard her set from his hotel room and instantly made a run toward the stage. Apparently he was trying to get there in time to sing with her, but he couldn't quite make it. She posted later on her Instagram saying, "Mama said there'd be days like this. Thank you for having us today, CMA Fest, and for turning up in the hot sun. Thank you to my amazing band and crew, and an even bigger thank you to Jelly Roll for a surprise visit. What is life, Nashville?" Absolutely, I totally hear you on that. Kaylee, so happy for you here on ZM.
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7: Forecast for Wellington, a fine day apart from scattered early showers. Southerlies turning northerly around midday and you've got a high 14 degrees dropping to a low of 10.
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8: In this update, an investigation is underway into last night's train derailment in Wellington's Kandala. Metlink says services on the Johnsonville line will be replaced by bus until further notice following the incident between Box Hill and Kandala stations. It says the cause is unknown at this stage and the Transport Accident Investigation Commission is investigating. Six people were taken to Wellington City Hospital, with four in a minor condition and two with serious injuries. Wellington City Councillor Diane Calvert, who lives nearby, says she thought it was an earthquake.
9: It was just after 7 o'clock and I heard this very short, sharp, huge boom. I've never heard a sound like that before.
8: A warning, it could still be some time until paramedics can prescribe medicine despite incoming changes. Tweaks to the Medicines Act are set to allow paramedics to be prescribers, with the Ministry of Health consulting on what medicines can be authorised. St John Deputy Chief Executive John Moores says there will be a bit of lag time before it's fully operational. That's news. In sport, and the New Zealand men's and women's sevens teams are firing in France at the HSBC Sevens Series season finale in Bordeaux. The All Black Sevens beat Great Britain 24-5 to book a cup semi-final against Spain later tonight. The Blackburn Sevens advanced with a 35-22 win over Japan and will face Canada in their semi-final. 19-year-old French Open winner Mira Andreeva is setting her sights on more major success. The Russian has defeated Poland's Maja Halinska in straight sets to win the Roland Garros women's singles title. Andreeva says she's already looking ahead to the next slam.
10: Honestly, now I'm already thinking of how I'm going to prepare for the grass season, how I'm going to play grass tournaments, and I would really, you know, I feel like this thing is a little bit addicting.
8: That's sport. I'm Kalia Strong.
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Manchild, Sabrina Carpenter, here on ZM. Hope you're enjoying your Sunday morning, and don't let those Sunday scaries hit you just yet, because Monday is still quite a while away. Let's stay reasonable and let's keep the tunes going. It's Boston, Stella Lefty, here on ZM. Oh.

It's a great Kiwi track. It's We Made It 660 here on ZM. And are you seeing all the content that's coming out of the Monaco Grand Prix? Or is it just me? I'm seeing Kim K arriving. I'm seeing all of the celebrities living their life over there. And a Kiwi driver, Liam Lawson, P10 for tomorrow's race.

0: Here on ZM, and have you seen this? Shania Twain is going to be getting a biopic about her life. That's pretty exciting. But right now she's promoting her 7th studio album, Little Miss Twain, and that record is going to be dropping on the 24th of July, so it's coming up pretty soon, just like Sam Fender and Olivia Dean with Rain Me In here on ZM just after this.
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0: Helen High Heels here on ZM, and coming up shortly, our guy who is absolutely nailing his tour. I'm seeing all the clips on socials and loving it. I've known you for ages, it's all that I've heard. My friends are in love with American. As well as something to keep the vibes up real high on your Sunday. All that and more coming up very shortly here on ZM. Fleshbourne and
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0: Forecast for Wellington, a fine day apart from scattered early showers. Southerlies turning northerly around midday and you've got a high 14 degrees dropping to a low of 10.
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0: in.
1: If in the initial evidence gathering stage the Commission identifies something that requires urgent attention, we issue an urgent safety recommendation to those that can make a change.
0: The importance of cooperation in the Pacific was one key piece of the Prime Minister's discussions with his Australian counterpart. Chris Luxon has returned from Australia after meeting with Anthony Albanese. The two leaders have released a joint statement reaffirming their shared commitment to deeper cooperation and a strong, resilient partnership. Luxon says the Indo-Pacific region is set to be a key driver of the world's future growth. That's news. In sport, and Liam Lawson is poised for more Formula One points after qualifying 10th for the Monaco Grand Prix. The Racing Bulls driver was comfortably better than teammate Arvid Lindblad, who will start 15th. Mercedes driver Kimi Antonelli will take pole. A tough night in the office last night for the mainland Tactics after their first home loss in 10 games. The Tactics fell 53-51 to the Northern Mystics in extra time. Coach Donna Wilkins says she knows her team have better performances in the tank.
2: A bit gutting, we had it in the bag. There was a couple of calls at the end. I don't know what Moo did at the end, and it kind of everyone lost momentum. And we missed too many goals down, you know, in that last quarter, and you can't do that if you want to win.
0: That's sport. I'm Kalia Strong.
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But love me a bit of somber on for your Sunday. And we're going to go straight to some new tunes by Role Model. It's High Hopes 3000 from his new album, Chuck Timely, which is going to be out on August 7th. So that's only about 2 months away now, actually. But let's get straight into it. Here he is on ZM.

Drake's Project, Summer Rain here on Zidium, and guess what's back for its 9th year. Zidium is proud to be a part of ShowQuest 2026. 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There are so many chances to catch these talented students in action. 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Right now, it's stateside Zara Larson, Pink Pantheress.

0: It's Sabrina Carpenter with Taste here on ZM. Happy Sunday. Hope you're enjoying your morning so far. I've got to say, the Sunday scaries are sort of not, I mean, they're not quite there yet, but I'm getting closer to them. But you've got to see the positives. Like, I actually quite like my Sunday resets. I like meal prepping. I like getting all my stuff done and maybe even putting out some outfits that I want to wear throughout the week, making some positive, like, things to look forward to. I just think we can't be scared of Monday. We've just got to seize the day, you know, enjoy our Sundays. And coming up shortly, we've got some more awesome tunes on the way, like Bella Kay, Ed Sheeran, Ariana Grande, all that and more on ZM. It feels so good.
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It's Hate That I Made You Love Me, a new track by our girl Ariana Grande. I absolutely love it, so I can't wait for the full album Petal to be out on July 31st, so mark that one down in your calendars. Right now it's Role Model, who also just recently released a new single, so Sally When the Wine Runs Out, a classic from him pretty much. Here it is on ZM.

0: It's Golden Harry Styles here on ZM, and coming up shortly is some amazing collabs like this one here. That, of course, being the Kid Laroi and Justin Bieber. As well as Post Malone and Taylor Swift with Fortnite. Right there. Call It Collab Sunday Morning, coming up very shortly here on ZM. Brian
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Fortnite, Taylor Swift featuring Post Malone here on ZM, and it's starting to get to that time again where I reckon I need a holiday, or maybe I just need to go fly to see my family or friends, maybe catch up with my besties. And guess what? Jetstar is turning 17, and to celebrate, we are having a birthday party where you get all the presents. So on Wednesday the 10th of June, listen in all day and give us a call on 0800 dial ZM when you hear the cue to call play. Pick a balloon to pop and reveal your Jetstar prize and present. You won't want to miss out because there will be 17 chances to win across the day. Right now, it's The Great Divide, Noah Kahan.

0: It's a new one by Fisher and Tones and I. It's Favour here on ZM. And remember when we gave away Money Can't Buy tickets to see Olivia Dean live in Auckland?
1: Sam, would you like to take $50 or the case?
2: The case.
3: I mean, it's no question, is it?
1: Okay, let's see.
3: I'm going to flip case. It, which commits you to it.
4: Yeah. We're locked in for case.
1: Okay, inside case number 18 for deal or reveal.
3: I'm going to poker face
4: this.
3: Okay,
4: you poker face
3: it. And you tell me whether you think the tickets are in there or they're not.
4: Really good poker face. But I can tell the tickets are in there because your mouth curled up a little bit on the right-hand side.
3: Sam, you're going to Olivia Day!
1: Yeah! Congratulations, Sam. Well done.
2: I'm so excited. Thank you so much.
0: That is so epic for Sam. I'm not jealous at all, but we're going to listen to Olivia Dean right now. It's Man I Need here on ZM. Hope you're enjoying your Sunday. Looks like

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1: It's Benson Boone, Beautiful Things here on ZM, and some pretty exciting news coming out of the fashion industry. For all those fashion people here in New Zealand, we know that we always see the fashion shows happening all across the world, but they're going to be a whole lot closer to home because I've just read that Sydney has landed its first ever Australian fashion show by Chanel. That's going to be happening on November 5th. So very exciting things to keep an eye on. Coming up very shortly, Choosing Texas, Ella Langley here on ZM.
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Zara Larson here on ZM, and I don't know if you've seen this, but Olivia Rodrigo has stated on the experiences that inspired her upcoming album, You Seem Pretty Sad for a Girl So In Love. Her quotes, "This was my first time being in a real big girl relationship, and when you're in an intimate relationship, it holds up a mirror and shows you parts of yourself that you would never normally see. I absolutely can't wait for her album that's coming out on June 12th, which is so, so, so soon. But right now, it's The Cure.

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0: That's right, they're performing at Auckland Spark Arena on Saturday, March 20th, 2027, and tickets are on sale at 1 p.m. on June 12th from livenation.co.nz. 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Coming up very shortly, Sam Fender, Olivia Dean, Flume, Taylor Swift, all on the way for you here on ZM.
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